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0: All right, our legendable FM, Lorna.
5: Man of the match, you know, I'm nice.
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0: Yeah.
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2: The commencement of this trial is the result of months of meticulous investigations, intelligence-driven operations, and evidence gathering by members who refused to give up until those responsible were brought before the courts. Our investigators have collected overwhelming evidence that exposes the role played by each accused. This evidence will be presented before court, and we are confident that the truth will emerge during the trial. This is a clear message to anyone who plans and executes contract killings. The SAPS will pursue you relentlessly.
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3: 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The witness further states that two vehicles were previously seen conducting surveillance outside their home, prompting arrangements for their spouse to be moved to a safe place. Witness M also says that making a full public disclosure would have devastating consequences for them and their family. The commission is expected to resume public hearings on Tuesday. I am Sibahle Mota in Pretoria.
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7: The challenges confronting the ANC candidate selection process are not isolated to one municipality or a single branch. Today, the 16 branches across four local municipalities of the Dr. Ruth Gomotse Mompati region have been affected by rulings, directives or interventions arising from processes before the PDRC and the PLC. The ANC Youth League has further observed a concerning pattern whereby dispute outcomes remain outstanding until the final stages of the candidate selection program.
6: Go ya ka Kgabo, ANC mo sedikeng e farafirwe ke dikgaogano le dintwa tseo di kgoreletsang go dira ga lekoko.
7: There's no order in this region. There's no order. The ANC must come and maintain order here. However, the leadership of the ANC, they must know that should they continue to drive the league and young people away, we will not campaign for the ANC. In actual fact, we will withdraw all of our volunteers across all voting districts in this region.
6: Mokwaledi wa ANC mo profenseng Louis Diremelo a re go ya ka tshedimosetso eo a amogetseng go tswa mo lekaleng la sedika ga gona poso epe mo letlhakoring la bone.
8: We have referred a matter back to the region. Their answer is that they are denying those allegations. Whatever they have done is above board. But as I must indicate, we did receive a number of disputes which were referred to the PDRC. So we'll await the Youth League to give us a proper report and if there are evidences for us to further investigate these issues. We intend to have a clean and a credible process in terms of selections of candidates. Therefore, we will investigate.
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10: All what I can say is that yes, we have received quite a number of complaints and we are busy dealing with them already. The investigators are out there investigating. So without disclosing who the parties are, I can tell you we have received high profile complaints and we're dealing with them.
9: Raolinga gape o phaetse thoko ditšhitšhinyo tša gore boleloko bja gagwe bja peleng bja ANC bo tla ama go botega ga gagwe gore a se tšee letlhakore.
10: I have declared that before I became a judge I used to be a member of the ANC. I never held any officer in the ANC. And I have been working in different entities. In all these instances, I took an oath of being fair and not favor anybody. And when I became a judge, I took an oath without fear, without favor, and without prejudice. And I still commit to that with the disclosures that I've made.
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10: 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Yes, the minister might have appointed me. I report matters to her. In other words, all the complaints that we do are reported to the minister. I don't have to say anything further to the minister. It's just a question of reporting. Otherwise, I am accountable through the portfolio committee to parliament.
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13: Please, Nigeria, come and rescue your people. Come and rescue your people. We need help. Please. This is all we are asking. We want to go home.
14: I thank God that nobody gets injured. Nobody died. So we are pleading to Nigerian to help.
15: I left Cape Town. I come to Nigeria embassy because they said that the government is providing a free plane to take people home because I lost everything. So when we come, they said the government have already tried. They sent five planes is the last one. So anybody come here, you must provide money for your own ticket and go.
12: Ka go lebeletse mengwakong ya botseta ya Malawi ka Pretoria le ka Johannesburg, ba bang ba badudi ba sa emetse go bušetswa gae. 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
16: The message for us is that we have to make sure that people have a dignified sense of safety in this country and a dignified sense of passage, especially as they repatriate. So part of the work is in communities itself, where we are finding that even though the 30th of June has come and gone, many communities are still living in a lot of fear. And this is not only migrants in our local communities. It is everybody in communities who are fearful. There's ongoing threats and intimidation and violence and fear in communities that is driving people to seek repatriation at a consulate like this.
12: Go sa le bjalo tona ya merero ya setswalle sa boditšhabatšhaba Ronald Lamola o boletse ka thokwana ga kopano ya SADC mererong ya dipolotiki le tšhireletšo gore dinaga tša Afrika di tshwanetse di šomišane go šogana le taba ya bofaladi.
17: It is clear now that we need an orderly and a regular migration. We continue to engage with our counterparts across the globe, including in the continent, as you are aware. I've just came from SADC MCO, which has got clear recommendations with regards to migration that must be orderly.
12: Go sa le bjalo, President Cyril Ramaphosa boletše gore Afrika Borwa e tla tšwela pele go phethagatša melao ya bona ya bofaladi ebile e hlompha ditokelo tša batho ka moka ba ba dulago ka monageng.
18: Migration remains a shared continental challenge requiring shared continental solutions. South Africa remains committed to ensuring and enforcing its immigration laws fairly, firmly, and consistently, while upholding the constitutional values and human dignity that define our democracy.
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1: The commencement of this trial is the result of months of meticulous investigations, intelligence-driven operations, and evidence gathering by members who refused to give up until those responsible were brought before the courts. Our investigators have collected overwhelming evidence that exposes the role played by each accused. This evidence will be presented before court, and we are confident that the truth will emerge during the trial. This is a clear message to anyone who plans and executes contract killings. The SAPS will pursue you relentlessly.
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2: 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The witness further states that two vehicles were previously seen conducting surveillance outside their home, prompting arrangements for their spouse to be moved to a safe place. Witness M also says that making a full public disclosure would have devastating consequences for them and their family. The commission is expected to resume public hearings on Tuesday. I am Sibahle Mota in Pretoria.
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4: I don't know. To be honest with you, I felt completely in that flow state tonight. I did everything that we trained. Sorry. And yeah, it felt great. Every round felt like it was mine. And I'm so happy that I got to showcase the takedown defense. I'm glad that I got taken down once. And I could show that even if you get that, you're not holding me down. The game plan worked perfectly. Me and my team, my coach, we worked on this game plan. It was perfect. I think it was the perfect plan.
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1: 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His wife Tsakani Matlala and the fifth accused in Thabiseng and Zama are currently out on bail. The five accused face 25 charges linked to three alleged assassination attempts between August 2022 and January 2024. The charges relate to the attempted killings of Teboho Tobejane, businessman Joe Sibanyoni, and music producer Snooki Mokobung, more popularly known as DJ Vertis. All five accused are expected to plead not guilty when proceedings begin. Sasha Naidu, SABC News, Johannesburg.
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2: 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Judge Richard Brooks ruled that the case against him proceeds, referencing the corroborating evidence by state witness Luando Abi and the confessions of four of Ndamase's co-accused when he delivered the ruling. 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
4: 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That one really hurt us, I'll be honest. But yeah, today was just about being professional and like I said, finishing strong, and this group's got that togetherness. We've got that mentality that's never been a problem for us, and we showed that today, so we can be proud of ourselves to achieve that highest finish that England has seen.
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3: The consumer is suffering from what we would call a structural affordability problem in that they do not have the means in which to put money aside for emergency funds because cash flow is in a negative. There may be high volume unsecured finances that they're servicing every month, or simply put, like most South Africans, the cost of living is quite high.
1: Mašole ka leboa la Nigeria a re a thibetše go tšewa ga barutwana ka dikgoka mo sekolong sa katoropong ya Bono. 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Raditaba wa BBC Simi Jolauso
4: The army said suspected militants tried to storm the federal government girls' college in Monguno at around 1:30 on Sunday morning. Police officers guarding the school, which was being used as temporary accommodation for polytechnic students, repelled the attackers. 46 students were evacuated to a nearby military barracks for medical checks. The army said some students were killed after being struck by gunfire from the attackers during the fighting. The military said it is now investigating claims that suspected collaborators may have helped the militants gain access to the school.
1: Re bo sharkopana gape ka iria senyane

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0: 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From an FMA Kitikata Damadiva, Dr. Nelson Holita Mandela.
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0: Do not tell it to an FM, Okakatitaba, Jawamata Damadiva. 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
2: 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Forgetting that repatriation is a conditional offer made to them. So most of them did not take the offer seriously. The Nigerian government explicitly said that they are going to send only 5 flights, which they have sent. It's not like they just halted it, or it's not like they don't want to continue it. It is just because they've already exhausted the plan they have.
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3: The High Court in Pretoria is expected to hear heads of argument on the testimony of witness Qiniselani Buthelezi, whose evidence has become a key issue in the Senzo Meiwameva trial. Before the court adjourned for recess, Buthelezi's legal representative told the court that following consultations, his client has agreed to continue testifying and understood his duty to answer questions truthfully. However, defense counsel argued that Buthelezi's testimony cannot simply proceed after he told the court that he does not recognize parts of the statement attributed to him, saying some of its contents are unfamiliar to him. The matter was postponed to allow both the state and the defense to file heads of argument, which the court is expected to consider today. Lerato Makula, SABC News in Johannesburg.
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2: 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The report indicates that after committing the crime, the suspect fled the scene but later returned once the crime scene had been cleared. The docket is being handled by the Directorate for Priority Crime Investigation, which is the Hawks, for further investigation.
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4: 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There may be high volume unsecured finances that they're servicing every month, or simply put, like most South Africans, the cost of living is quite high.
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1: 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This includes, you know, water, electricity, and refuse removal. So by not registering means that you're not paying for tax, and it means that you're not paying for the services, and it puts a heavier burden on the South African government.
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2: 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Forgetting that repatriation is a conditional offer made to them. So most of them did not take the offer seriously. The Nigerian government explicitly said that they are going to send only 5 flights, which they have sent. It's not like they just halted it. Or it's not like they don't want to continue it. It is just because they've already exhausted the plan they have.
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3: The High Court in Pretoria is expected to hear heads of argument on the testimony of witness Qeniselane Buthelezi, whose evidence has become a key issue in the Senzo Meiwa murder trial. Before the court adjourned for recess, Buthelezi's legal representative told the court that following consultations, his client has agreed to continue testifying and understood his duty to answer questions truthfully. However, defense counsel argued that Buthelezi's testimony cannot simply proceed after he told the court that he does not recognize parts of the statement attributed to him, saying some of its contents are unfamiliar to him. The matter was postponed to allow both the state and the defense to file heads of argument, which the court is expected to consider today. Lerato Makula, SABC News in Johannesburg.
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2: 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However, the senior police officer was not home. His lawyers tried to negotiate with the police for him to hand himself over and is expected to do so this morning. For SABC News, I'm Horisani Sitole.
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3: 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But in any case, we're not going to stop until the court has made a determination.
1: Social Movement for Advocacy, Rights and Transformation, SMART. 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
4: The puzzle shop industry is a billion rand industry, and based on the public protector's findings, there is a high level of non-compliance. In Gauteng alone, there is over 50% non-compliance with the registration, meaning that a lot of the puzzle shops are using public services, but they're not paying for it. This includes, you know, water, electricity, and refuse removal. So by not registering means that you're not paying for tax, and means that you're not paying for the services, and it puts a heavier burden on the South African government.
1: O tla ineela maphodiseng mesong ya lekgono keo ke tša ireya bolesometee o thobela FM re kopana gapo tše dingwe e ring ya bolesomepedi.
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2: Banawi.
1: To one of us over Navaso Gola, all Babana Mokaran, Machubana and Boma get more than 100 every day of the Albatan. Maravahala is Yoga Lerwabana. Thank you, Bangi was one of our lights on the same name at all.
2: But Jimmy.
1: I write to Jimmy Villa, let us have to put you much, Gavahova over Navaso Galangawan.
2: A sister Villa or Tolagasi Peter, I show me on a camo.
1: You know what to give out to Baba would be about to go to my. I don't know what my natural name is.
2: Hey,
1: would you
2: be away?
1: Hi.
2: Hi.
1: He left me like a one to the FM round of a halal. I would not put a link to my name.
2: Hey, hi. Ah, come on, Bago, Navahalaj.
1: Ay man, I'm not going to go to the FM round of the halal. I'm not going to take you there. I'm going to get a rabbit.
2: A re le boga
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2: We are quite confident that we are bringing a watertight case before court. You will recall that this case stems from the Amanswar case in which three hitmen on that particular day were arrested. 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And fast forward to December 2024, when the PKTT then becomes involved in this particular case, they then uncover that these three firearms are linked to more than 30 cases.
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3: 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However, the senior police officer was not home. His lawyers tried to negotiate with the police for him to hand himself over. 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
5: So typically on medicines that you find in the country, on each box you should see a scheduling state. So we say it's S0, S1, S2. Anything that is S3, so that's schedule 3, you should not be able to buy it without a doctor seeing you and a doctor giving you a prescription. The second thing is injectables. Any medicine that you inject, you should not be able to get it on social media platforms, on e-platforms whatsoever, because those should be made available in licensed facilities.
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2: This program is part of the identified schemes that were highlighted in the State of the Nation address by the President to address the water crisis that is causing immense hardships for communities and households with businesses across the country. President Ramaphosa over the weekend was part of the program of boreholes that were handed over to the Hammanskraal community, and the Klipdrift Package Water Treatment Plant was officially commissioned. Similar interventions were rolled out in other parts of the country, such as Gauteng, KwaZulu-Natal in Mutu, which was officiated by the Deputy President Paul Mashatile, and the Eastern Cape. These programs include borehole drilling, groundwater development, rainwater harvesting, and rehabilitating existing water supply schemes. Samkele Masego, SABC News, Johannesburg.
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3: Just to place on record, the state is not opposed to bail application. Schedule 6 is applicable in this matter. We were not opposed to bail as it stands. We are now in a different courtroom, and I understand bail court is done in another court. Perhaps the court may guide us whether we should proceed with that in the other court, that is court 13, as I understand things to.
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4: We are quite confident that we are bringing a watertight case before court. You will recall that this case stems from the Amanswar case in which three hitmen on that particular day were arrested. An AK-47 and two pistols were seized from that particular hit. And fast forward to December 2024, when the PKTT then becomes involved in this particular case, they then uncover that these three firearms are linked to more than 30 cases.
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6: So typically on medicines that you find in the country, on each box you should see a scheduling status. So we say it's S0, S1, S2. Anything that is S3, so that's Schedule 3, you should not be able to buy it without a doctor seeing you and a doctor giving you a prescription. The second thing is injectables. Any medicine that you inject, you should not be able to get it on social media platforms, on e-platforms whatsoever, because those should be made available in licensed facilities.
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2: 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Or Kalagala Manogra or no, and Salomon could mono Logamia crash. 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
0: Come on, Jamangwin, Telo Supana, Caminoan, and Telo Ring is same as Sir Amil, Ralo Chatovel.
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2: This program is part of the identified schemes that were highlighted in the State of the Nation address by the President to address the water crisis that is causing immense hardships for communities and households with businesses across the country. President Ramaphosa over the weekend was part of the program of boreholes that were handed over to the Hammanskraal community, and the Klipdrift Package Water Treatment Plant was officially commissioned. Similar interventions were rolled out in other parts of the country, such as Gauteng, KwaZulu-Natal in Mutu, which was officiated by the Deputy President Paul Mashatile, and the Eastern Cape. These programs include borehole drilling, groundwater development, rainwater harvesting, and rehabilitating existing water supply schemes. Samkele Masego, SABC News, Johannesburg.
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3: Just to place on record, the state is not opposed to bail application. Schedule 60 is applicable in this matter. We were not opposed to bail as it stands. We are now in a different courtroom, and I understand bail court is done in another court. Perhaps the court may guide us whether we should proceed with that in the other court, that is court 13, as I understand things to.
1: Badudi ba Franschhoek ka ntlenyana ga Cape Town ba gare ba kgathatema medirong ya letšatši la Mandela. 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
4: Today you can have any of you to stand and be leader in your community, in your province, in your country. We are all working towards making sure that our country becomes a better country. And we take lessons from what Mandela did. We take lesson from his humbleness, but also his act of service among our people.
1: Go letetšwe gore Andy Burnham a tšee marapo tšatšing la lehono bjale ka tona kgolo ya bošupa ya Brittany mo mengwageng ya 10. 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Rob Watson wa BBC o di tseba bokaone.
5: Andy Burnham is promising the biggest change in British politics in 40 years. Quite a claim given those four decades have included such political giants as Margaret Thatcher and Tony Blair. He strongly indicated he wants to lead an even more left-leaning government than Keir Starmer's, but the details have been few and far between. On foreign policy, there's likely to be more continuity than change, with Mr. Burnham wanting to concentrate on domestic politics and improving living standards at home, something that has eluded his six recent predecessors.
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3: I think that's what hurt us mostly. We don't know who did that. We don't know who issued that statement that my father and my mother must be murdered. We don't know. We only know the people that pulled the trigger. Those that gave the instruction, they are living their lives beautifully. So I think that is what really frustrating the family. But as I've said, my brother will give a family statement on the judgment today. But for me, that is what is frustrating us, not knowing.
1: Maphodisa a ka Free State a golegile ba gonenelwa ba ka godimo ga sekete lesolong la Operation Chanela le o lebego le swaretswe ka dikarolong tše mmalwa go ralala le province mo bekeng ya go feta. 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
4: Police report that they were able to trace and arrest about 254 wanted suspects. These included several individuals with active warrants of arrest. They say efforts to clean up the streets resulted in 10 suspects arrested for drug dealing, while 77 individuals were caught in possession of illicit substances. Kamogelo Siekwe, SABC News, Bloemfontein.
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5: Today you can have any of you to stand and be leader in your community, in your province, in your country. We are all working towards making sure that our country becomes a better country. And we take lessons from what Mandela did. We take lesson from his humbleness, but also his act of service among our people.
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4: Yeah, I would most probably say 7 because we don't have the facilities that other countries have. Across the length and breadth of our vast country. If you look at where the best athletes train at the moment, is in Pretoria University, and even that facility is falling apart. So, I would say it's 7 out of 10. I didn't want to go to 6.5 because then I think it would be too low for the level of athletes that we have. And I think our athletes are... My interest is really with the junior athletes because that's our 2032 Brisbane squad. Because the likes of Kaylin Corbett, Rebecca Meader, Erin Gallagher, and so on, they are known quantities. But I think what we want to show South Africa is the juniors that are coming through. And there's a couple of juniors in that Commonwealth squad.
3: Ke yena Alan Fritz molaodi wa Swimming South Africa a bolela ka ditukišo tša bona tša dipapadi tša Commonwealth. 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

0: Madam Speaker, the co-host DJ Matla wa Thobela FM. 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
2: Matlala, together with his co-accused, are facing a total of 25 charges, all in relation to the three assassination attempts. Amongst the string of charges against them, Matlala is facing the majority, including conspiracy to commit murder, 11 counts of attempted murder, money laundering, and fraud. His wife Sakani is facing charges of attempted murder as an accessory after the fact, money laundering, and fraud. 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Sasha Naidu, SABC News, Johannesburg.
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3: 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We deal with it in our affidavit as part of the circumstances we show that show that the interest of justice permit his release. So we'll thoroughly ventilate it despite not being privy to the docket at this stage.
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4: Police report that they were able to trace and arrest about 254 wanted suspects. These included several individuals with active warrants of arrest. They say efforts to clean up the streets resulted in 10 suspects arrested for drug dealing, while 77 individuals were caught in possession of illicit substances. Kamogelo Siekwe, SABC News, Bloemfontein.
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5: 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We hope that all learners are prepared and ready to tackle this term and ask that they continue to arrive at school on time, prepared for the lessons ahead, and show kindness and respect to their fellow peers and teachers.
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4: 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Who said you were going to
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0: 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And the figure is the film about 3 years, Kilimo show you where I am at the chum, but I was getting about Kumasanga. And the Karabaka family, for Kimo Yana, I don't remember Kimo, 3, 4, 5 years from there, Abaka, you can get that hair. I don't think you can get that for that to the center from there, hair, but the last time you come and everything at Tanya hair. You were about to go to the house. And then you said, from there, you just said, yeah, I think I was 1960. Yeah, from there, who can never forget it? Yeah, every time I have something like something.
2: Yeah, yeah.
0: So, about 2 years, 2-3 years back, we never stressed so you need to end up with a business. So, I'm going to put a message on a future director. I'm going to say, you're not sure that you're going to be a Jesu Utsile.
2: Oh, just
0: recently. About 4 years this year, Black Moon. I don't know about Black Moon.
2: Yeah.
0: Black Moon, Black Moon, Rabaraya, Grandstown, 55, where I spoke of it. And then after festival,
2: FM go na le molaetsa o tswa go Rudolf Molefe ore molaetsa ore ke a bala ore botjang ramahlajana a dumedi she gwanyape
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0: Thank you.
2: Oh, eh, how about you?
0: Eh,
2: hold on.
0: Oh,
2: yeah. I get to see you,
0: okay, no, thank you.
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1: And
2: So
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3: Izwilakho Athalia re boela na bolela lwana a re tswa provinceng ya Limpopo gore mo opela ka seZulu.
0: I definitely expected that question because most of my songs I'm singing di ka seZulu, and I wouldn't really say gore it's because re tswaetse Gauteng too much, but nna for nna I find it easier to compose music ka seZulu than ka segagešo. 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

0: 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Because
1: yeah. it's a song after another.
2: I love it.
1: Yeah. So I'm looking at just releasing an EP for my people. Uh-huh. By enjoying music, performing at different gigs, and also featuring one of the artists that I like in the industry.
3: Kimani,
1: hopefully.
3: Yeah.
1: I like Mawu.
3: Oh, wow. Ooh, oh,
2: yes.
3: Okay.
1: I like Mawu.
3: Okay.
1: She's my favorite girl.
2: I love it.
3: Pelo Tosipel. Osa mistress.
1: Yes, I am full time. Come on, let's get to a meeting.
3: What's that?
2: SGB.
1: No, SMT.
2: Yo, yeah.
1: Yes.
2: The SGB.
1: I feel so nervous. I'm gonna marish.
2: Tomorrow.
1: The next thing already we are receiving mine.
3: I'm going to go to the house. Lore o diragatse bo pedi nako ka moka ba re kgetha ke a tsore ke go beile economy fela ke feng e botla e kgetha
1: Hey, both of those careers, they are my passion.
3: Yeah.
1: You're putting me in a corner, a very difficult one.
3: Why are you doing this?
1: And she's here with us, and the next thing she's in studio, the next thing she's releasing music.
2: Oh, wow.
1: Come on, she's a mother.
2: Yeah. It's possible. Wow. Yes, girl.
3: Why come home?
2: English, science.
1: Yes, definitely. I agree with you.
3: Okay.
1: I teach music.
3: Okay, re tloba pala go
1: shaga. 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
3: Re tloba pala go shaga go mo sa mona go sa fetse go pelo ke mo ka ratara laela.
1: All right.
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1: I'm available on all digital music digital stores. Mm-hmm. Ka o fela ke Athaliamo. Athaliamore. Athalia more. So one kumana one more. Every music digital store, my music is there. I even released an album a while ago, 2020. That was the last time I released an album. It's been singles since then. Yeah. So even on marketing social media, it's Athalia more. Instagram Athalia more, Facebook Athalia more, Twitter Athalia more, and also TikTok
3: Athalia more. Ke M O O R E
2: or
3: ke M O R E ke
2: double O over
1: it's, no okay. 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
3: Ya wanya go sana le more mara a sirena
1: mo. Yeah.
3: Se mo.
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3: Yeah. Sana le Dorothy mo.
2: Yeah.
1: Yes, of course.
3: Ko se ye re go e bapala ke a Athalia more e bitjwa izilako.

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2: no more
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2: Anibele, I'm looking at dropping an EP.
1: Yeah.
2: I'm working on dropping an EP, creating more music for my people. 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
2: The investigation into this matter was precipitated by the receipt of a report from the late Babita Diokoran, who was assassinated on the 23rd of August 2021. Her report detailed suspected procurement irregularities within Tembisa Hospital's supply chain management. The applications by the NPA's Asset Forfeiture Unit were premised on forensic investigations by a firm appointed to assist in the investigation concerning allegations of procurement fraud and corruption that took place at the hospital during the period from January 2019 to August 2022. Forensic investigations revealed a multitude of irregularities in the procurement process with the manipulation of the processes in the awarding of contracts for the supply of goods and or services to Tembisa Hospital, which favored entities associated with the syndicate. Sasha Naidu, SABC News, Johannesburg.
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2: 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Amongst the string of charges against them, Matlala is facing the majority, including conspiracy to commit murder, 11 counts of attempted murder, money laundering, and fraud. His wife Sakani is facing charges of attempted murder as an accessory after the fact, money laundering, and fraud. 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Sasha Naidu, SABC News, Johannesburg.
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3: Here at Calcutta Police Station, when you come and report a criminal case and it's assigned to us through these police officers, after a month you'll find that your case has been closed without giving reasons. Why there is an agency in the closing of criminal cases? We demanded the immediate suspension or removal of the station command and the branch command and the other police officers until an investigation has been concluded.
1: Kolibialo, moleledi wa maphodisa ka province Mavela Masondo o re ditlhobaelo tsa badudi di tla rarololwa ge nako e fitlha.
4: With regards to the investigation for the case that are ongoing here at Calcutta, I must say that the investigation is still underway. No arrests have been made so far, but we've got our detectives that are hard at work. We've got our members from crime intelligence that are hard at work in this space, and we've also intensified police visibility. If the community can give us a chance to investigate further. I think they've seen the police officers that are driving around this area to ensure that there's stability.
1: Taba go le re gore tsa kwa godimo ya Johannesburg e ntshitse taelo ya go thopa thoto ya malebana le thuto yeo e swerego ke setlhopha sa Hongwane Maumela. 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
2: 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He's a young boy, but I think the most important for him now is congratulations to say to him because he's a young boy. He win the World Cup today. I think in the best moment in my life, in the life for him. I think it's for me, I say incredible player with him, no.
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2: 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But if truth be told I quickly came to realize that she was not the lifetime partner that I was seeking. And within a few months of our romance, summarily broke off the relationship, who was emotionally distraught and devastated when I jolted her. I believe this to be the primary motive in fabricating the evidence implicated me with the spurious criminal acts which now form the basis of the charges.
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3: The investigation into this matter was precipitated by the receipt of a report from the late Babita Diokoran, who was assassinated on the 23rd of August 2021. Her report detailed suspected procurement irregularities within Tembisa Hospital's supply chain management. The applications by the NPA's Asset Forfeiture Unit were premised on forensic investigations by a firm appointed to assist in the investigation concerning allegations of procurement fraud and corruption that took place at the hospital during the period from January 2019 to August 2022. Forensic investigations revealed a multitude of irregularities in the procurement process with the manipulation of the processes in the awarding of contracts for the supply of goods and or services to Tembisa Hospital which favored entities associated with the syndicate. Sasha Naidu, SABC News, Johannesburg.
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5: 60 of the accused were released on warning while 9 with previous convictions were required to apply for bail. The state did not oppose bail. Part of their bail conditions is that they do not to participate in any unlawful protests. The matter was postponed for further investigation. The state indicated that additional charges could be added as investigators are reviewing video footage allegedly linked to the incident. Zolani Moya, SABC News, Human Stop.
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2: This bill seeks to take the politics out of the Public Investment Corporation. Under the short and decisive bill, an independent panel, not a politician, will appoint the directors of the PIC. The chairperson will not be a Communist Party deputy minister, but an apolitical person appointed by other apolitical persons.
1: Mushumi mogo kayena Andrew Bateman o re ka molao ka kanywao ba nyaka go phethagatsa di tshishinyo tsa commission ya party.
3: Chairperson will no longer be a deputy minister. In fact, no person who is holding political office or who has held political office in the preceding 3 years will be permitted to serve as a director of the PIC. Secondly, the Standing Committee on Finance will be responsible for the appointment of a selection panel, and the selection panel will shortlist non-executive directors. And the board will elect its own chairperson from amongst its non-executive members.
1: Mogokaganyi wa Federation ya Bashumi ya Kosatu Parliamenteng, Matthew Parks, o re go botlhokwa gore dinyakishisho tseo di dirwago ka go PIC di dirwe ntle le tshitisho.
4: 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We fear that some premature calls for the board to be disbanded might actually hamper efforts to investigate the alleged corruption, and we need to give the PIC board some space to do its work, but critically the SAU, the Hawks, the Auditor General must also be roped in to make sure that workers' monies are safe at all times.
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12: 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But if truth be told, I quickly came to realize that she was not the lifetime partner that I was seeking, and within a few months of our romance, summarily broke up the relationship, but was emotionally distraught and devastated when I jilted her. 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
4: Here at Calcutta Police Station, when you come and report a criminal case and it's assigned to us to these police officers, after a month you'll find that your case has been closed without giving reasons. Why there is an agency in the closing of criminal cases. We demanded the immediate suspension or removal of the station commander and the branch commander and the other police officers until an investigation has been concluded.
3: Moleledi wa maphodisa ka Mpumalanga, Colonel Mavela Masondo, o re dilo tšeo tša badudi ba mokhutlho di tla rarolla go se go ye kae. 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
5: With regards to the investigation for the case that are ongoing here at Calcutta, I must say that the investigation is still underway. No arrests have been made so far, but we've got our detectives that are hard at work. We've got our members from CAM Intelligence that are hard at work in this space, and we've also intensified police visibility. If the community can give us a chance to investigate further, I think they've seen the police officers that are driving around this area to ensure that there's stability.
3: Seemo sa bosenyi ka tikologong ya mokhutlho ke tlhoba boroko le go mmušo wa provinceng. 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
6: The community around this police station, they have a trust to the station, and as the head of the station, if we say we have recorded this number of cases, particular murders, with no breakthrough, what tells you about the station itself? So it erodes the confidence that the community should entrust to the station. So the ultimatum to the police station that he must act. It can be over 37 cases, there is no suspect. It can be. Even anyone that you might call for questioning and release him, then it shows that we don't have a station.
3: Taolo ya maphodisa ka provinceng e neilwe matšatši a 7 go araba memorandumo wa dillo wa badudi ba mokhutlho. 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
2: 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Some of the accused also are taking their legal aid decision on appeal whilst one is on review. It's for that reason that the matter had to be adjourned to next week Monday, which is the 27th of July, to see what progress would happen within the week with those particular applications.
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3: 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But if truth be told I quickly came to realize that she was not the lifetime partner that I was seeking and within a few months of our romance summarily broke up the relationship who was emotionally distraught and devastated when I jolted her. 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
6: If you look at the harvest across various agricultural produce, particularly fruits, vegetables, grains and oilseeds, we've enjoyed excellent yield. fields all across. And as a result of that, we've seen prices of some of these products are coming down. But if you look at fruits and vegetables, even in the May inflation figures that we have, those are already in deflation. And the reason for it was exactly the ample supplies that we are having. I'm thinking here citrus-related products, avocados are some of those products, and many vegetable products because of the ample supplies that we have.
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0: point. Can I go in the try to come out just shoot, but just to pass at the box. Holy village, one of the son to Baba, who did you want a parapa of a check? Come over the Langana Stopas at the box. Can I go like a Talaqua Stopasa, Yana, a ways?
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2: 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They rushed back to the scene and together with members of the community attempted to extinguish the flames using buckets of water. Due to access challenges within the informal settlement, firefighting efforts were severely hampered.
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3: 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Police reports state that the deceased endured 2 gunshot wounds to his head and the circumstances surrounding this incident are under investigation.
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4: 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I've written about 140 judgments. In all those judgments, nobody said I am biased, or neither was I found guilty by the JNC for being biased, or anybody reported that because of my close proximity, I didn't deal with the matter properly. Besides, due to my training, I can actually be above those issues. I would know how to be impartial due to my training.
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5: 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Some of the accused also are taking their legal aid decision on appeal whilst one is on review. It's for that reason that the matter had to be adjourned to next week Monday, which is the 27th of July, to see what progress would happen within the week with those particular applications.
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6: He once reminded us we know too well that our freedom is incomplete without the freedom of the Palestinians. He was not making a geopolitical argument. He was making a moral one. Today, Gaza confronts this assembly with the same question that apartheid once posed to the world. Does international law apply equally to everyone? If the answer depends on geography, if it depends on alliances of convenience, if it depends on military strength, if it depends on race, if it depends on gender, religion, then it is no longer law. It is power. It is oppressive power.
1: taba go le re mapodisa ka ikageng ga sole phesha strom province ya northwest a botse molato moraga gore ba setsana ba bararo le bashimane ba babedi ba bulawe ke mollo ka mekhukhung meshashaneng ya Sonderwater ke mafelelo a ditaba ja go latela ka iri ya senyane ke a leboga
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1: 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Here can we look at a drone system. I can see more on the agenda speed. 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So that technology, we have to draw in very much. 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
0: Maloba,
1: 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Buka very much. Any more than subject to server, with another Arale, the book at the server. 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
1: 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Can I get you the whole good? And SARS issue is a the digital, what you call it, digital transformation.
0: Yeah.
1: You can also in Shibala Hotel in Service Service on auto assessment. Most are so issue to a Kaditero, Pero, Yarao.
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1: No, I go live on that marine and Nikele Mo Bilo Mushore, the scheme to catch a little good could do much a thing of a home. 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
3: 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They rushed back to the scene and together with members of the community attempted to extinguish the flames using buckets of water. Due to access challenges within the informal settlement, firefighting efforts were severely hampered.
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4: 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there is an agency in the closing of criminal cases we demanded the immediate suspension or removal of the station commander and the branch commander and the other police officers until an investigation has been concluded
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5: 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I've written about 140 judgments. In all those judgments, nobody said I am biased or neither was I found guilty by the JNC for being biased or anybody reported that because of my close proximity, I didn't deal with the matter properly. Besides, due to my training, I can actually be above those issues. I would know how to be impartial due to my training.
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6: He once reminded us we know too well that our freedom is incomplete without the freedom of the Palestinians He was not making a geopolitical argument. He was making a moral one. Today, Gaza confronts this assembly with the same question that apartheid once posed to the world. Does international law apply equally to everyone? If the answer depends on geography, if it depends on alliances of convenience, if it depends on military strength, if it depends on race, if it depends on gender, religion, then it is no longer law. It is power. It is oppressive power.
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0: 082 869 1645. 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
2: 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Lavala Minomo, who saw from one of them, man of the match. I got a nice 15 till as a sailor, man of the match. Matugam Kitakamometer and the Makura one number two carriage from a shot.
3: Tovela, man of the match. 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Enjoy Papa Takami, Noa, Omo Woods, man of the match. Kita was Tulavalui, come up in Laramotimo shot.
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5: Man of the match, my room,
4: 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Met a mamma to like a cushioned swallow machine. Wabara, Dango.
6: 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Yarago Fela, Rego Fela Bruaga, amazing museum, not the Ushapam. Thank you, my brother.

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2: 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Re tshele je mmino wa hao wa monate. Go na le less you are go kara ka mo Alpha Channel ka mosebetsi. 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